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2: 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Nice.

0: running to the finish. 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
1: Proud Mary.
0: It's the way we
1: keep
0: do.
1: On burning.
0: Proud Mary. And we're rolling. Listen to the story.

0: Radio Lodev.
1: It's about that time, y'all. Rough Riders. You know, tough.